0: Put those four songs together and they tell a remarkable story. Cinderella says treasure the moment. Butterfly Kisses says cherish the journey. Checking In says stay connected. And Lead Me says keep learning how to be the father they need. Perhaps that's why these songs endure. They don't pretend that fatherhood is perfect. They remind us that it's precious. I'm Cam, and that's your TCM update.
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Murray, the author tells his story, and we'll see how he brought all things together, saw us caught up in a tether. Well, we thought that he would never set us free, but he did.

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2: In this bulletin, housing affordability declining in WA and preparations underway for Brisbane's largest fireworks display. With more, I'm Jaden James. Two workers trapped in hydroelectric tunnels have been rescued following catastrophic flash flooding in Nepal. Sanjay Sah and Kabir Maharajan spent 9 harrowing days inside a facility in the country's north. Bystanders cheered the men after rescuers pulled them out of a hole in the ground. Hundreds of other workers remain missing across various plants. Back home, WA is no longer the most affordable state in Australia, according to a new report. RealEstate.com's Housing Affordability Report shows WA's rapid growth in prices